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2: Oh, guys, you are so beautiful.
0: How is it?
2: You look very, very modern, you know?
1: My fault.
2: And you good combined modern and old.
0: Yeah, so this is my idea.
2: Yeah.
0: Yes.
2: Super.
1: Nice clothes.
2: Yeah. Then, guys, let's go to our workshop. Maybe you can look at how to do felt generally from wool by hand, okay?
0: Yes, okay.
2: Let's go to try.
0: Let's go.
2: Yeah, welcome to my workshop here. Wow. We will felting now. Yang Mao is this one.
0: Yang Mao.
2: Yeah. And when you want some colors, then we dye, and then we get different kinds of colors.
0: Whoa. This very firm. But this?
2: This is still wool, but you get fabric.
0: You have to felt. Push.
2: Oh. It needs power.
0: Yes, okay, let's do it.
2: Okay, guys, you will do white one. Yeah, you should take, for example, the wool. You see, as smaller you take, then it's better. It means that when you put in such way.
1: Oh, 是这样的。这真是手艺活啊！
0: 我的天
2: 啊 ！Try then.
0: Oh, I will try.
2: Okay, and you also, you will do from this color.
1: Oh.
2: You see.Yes，
1: 我怎么感觉老师弄得这么轻松啊？
0: 对他好轻松，
1: 我都感觉不是那么均匀。
2: Also, not to keep it so hard,、then you can take it out easier.
1: Oh, it's okay.
2: Yes, yes.
0: 所以要对他温柔，越轻柔越好。
2: Yeah, perfect. Because you have genes.
0: Oh, really?
2: You already finishing. Okay. Then next part, stop. You'll do from another way, for example.
0: Wow.
1: 横着的竖着的是不是、啊、
2: You know, to make it more harder to
0: combine together.
2: Combine together, yes. You see? Yes. One line. From this, we will do pattern. It is the base.、Yes, very nice. Okay, now we have、already prepared two types of wool. Now we will work with the water.
1: Oh.
2: You see, we use such as materials、that water goes out of them. And then you should make it wet. Oh. We put water. It's traditional way.
1: 这个香皂派上用场了哈。
0: 通过这个香皂把羊毛上面的脂肪给洗掉，它就更容易粘在一起了。
1: 哦，因为油溶油嘛。
0: 对。
2: You should process it